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Bet your bottom dollar you lose these blues in Chicago. Chicago, the folks all visit, wanna settle down. On State Street, that great street, I just wanna say,

Yeah, let me tell you something. 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It's because of all of those singers and musicians who gave me inspiration. Get this message.

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1: Hey, hey, brother. Hey, come here, Slick. Hey, huh? you look hip, man. Hey, you wanna make yourself $5, man?
0: Yeah, bro.
1: Hey, look here, run this
0: time.
1: 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Run across the street for me. Hey.
2: The jury of your peers, having found you guilty, 10 years.
0: What?

got to get away. Give me space and I won't mind when you want me to stay.

When life was so tender that no one wept except the willow. Try to remember when life was so tender that dreams were kept beside your pillow.